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0: 93Q, the number one hit music station. Oh, I must have changed.
1: You all right
0: these.
1: There?
0: These were
1: not where they were supposed to be.
0: Someone's been monkeying with my things.
1: I think it was you, actually. Wasn't
0: I don't
1: it
0: think
1: you?
0: I know.
1: No? Was that we were working on fair stuff already over the weekend?
0: Yeah, but
1: so
0: no,
1: I thought maybe it was you.
0: I didn't change that. I think someone was in here monkeying with things because all the shades were wide open.
1: All the shades were open. What a mystery. Who comes in on the weekend?
0: I don't know.
1: We were here on Saturday, but I don't know.
0: It's very strange.
1: I guess. What was happening over there?
0: Our microphones were taken out of their little setting that they were supposed to be in. It's a little bizarre.
1: Well.
0: Ted and Amy in the morning. That's Olivia Rodrigo with Stupid Song. Stupid Monday. If this is how it's starting
1: out. We're not going to have a bad mood already.
0: I'm a little nervous.
1: Don't be nervous. This is way too early. Way too early to not have things go right.
0: But if the bar is set low, then it can only get better.
1: Look at you.
0: Right?
1: All right. Okay.
0: So let's start out with that bar on the ground and go from there.
1: How was your weekend?
0: Good. How about you?
1: Yeah,
0: we did start our fair stuff already.
1: Which was good. We do a lot of stuff that's pre. We are there every day, but we have to do a lot of recording things. And our voices get very tired if we try to do it all at once, especially when we try to do it when we're on the air beforehand.
0: Right.
1: So just to get a little bit under our belts, and then we got this coming weekend, then the fair starts on Wednesday.
0: I can't believe the fair starts
1: Wednesday.
0: A week from Wednesday.
1: Yeah. Our fair friends are coming in tomorrow. Fill us in, give us away some more tickets, to give away on the air and stuff.
0: Our fair director, Julie Lefebvre.
1: She's coming in, and also Syracuse Mets are in town again this week, so we're going to be hearing from Jason later on in the week as well.
0: I like that.
1: Got some Mets tickets to give away. We're starting another national contest today, huh?
0: What, on the heels of flying people to see Somber, now we're giving you another chance to see Harry Styles as he's on tour. This is exciting. I mean, I don't think there's another station in the country that has given you more chances to see Harry Styles. He's going to be at Madison Square Garden in New York City. And we're going to have a national text keyword coming up at 7 o'clock this morning.
1: All right.
0: All right. 7 a.m., 11 a.m., 2 p.m., 5 p.m. weekdays for the next couple of weeks, your chance to qualify.
1: More Summer to Remember prizes. And we're action-packed as usual.
0: There you go. And it's a Monday, which means a little later on, we're thinking maybe Kara may be in with What's Trending.
1: Well, it was totally my fault because Annetta's on vacation for a couple of days. And on Friday, she said, hey, Kara's all set to come in Monday if you'd like for her.
0: Oh.
1: And so I said, okay, well, let me text her and make sure. And then it's Monday.
0: Oh.
1: And now it's too early to text her.
0: Oh, dear.
1: But I'll try about 7 and see.
0: Okay.
1: If not, we'll fake it. Like, we'll fake it till we make it.
0: Okay.
1: But I'm hoping the lovely Kara will be stopping by.
0: Did I mention the bar is on the ground this morning?
1: Yes. So where can we go from here? Really?
0: I just accidentally tripped over the bar.
1: It's so low. Our listeners are really excited about that.
0: It'll get better. Brand new Tat Tale as well coming up a little later on. So stick around. Amy's back in about 10 minutes with an information update. It's 5:40 with 93Q.
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0: It's over in the blink of an eye. 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

0: have some clouds to start off with on this Monday. I think we are going eventually going to see some sunshine, if not by today, by tomorrow. So hang in there. Highs in the 70s today. It is 71 in Syracuse this morning and 548. Good morning. Here's what's happening. A man under arrest after entering a Camillus gas station and threatening to blow it up on Saturday night. Just before 9 p.m., Camillus police were called to the Sunoco gas station on Genesee Street in the village of Camillus. A male suspect says he was armed with a backpack of explosives and was carrying a knife, and he told employees and customers to leave or they would be killed. Well, they all left, but Camillus police, joined by members of Salve Police, DeWitt Police, Onondaga County Sheriff Deputies, New York State Police. I mean, this was, you know, this was big. Everybody
1: came all the way from DeWitt.
0: From all over. They were able to resolve the incident peacefully. 54-year-old Christopher Piedmont of Auburn surrendered. He's been charged with arson, criminal mischief, and menacing. No one else was injured in that incident.
1: I guess that gas station's going to be closed for a while because I guess he did a lot of damage.
0: I saw that there was some footage from just the shelves and things like that, but thankfully nobody was injured.
1: Right.
0: But a very, you know, they always say that, a peaceful neighborhood, and then they had to evacuate some neighbors and they had to cordon off the area. So pretty scary for everybody. Luigi Mangione confessed in court to federal stalking charges related to the murder of United Healthcare CEO Brian Thompson on a New York City street back in 2024. Mangione tracked and fatally shot Thompson after following him to an investor conference. His plea awaits confirmation by a judge to be finalized. Prosecutors are pursuing a life sentence for Mangione. A 19-year-old arrested Saturday after allegedly shooting five people on the Virginia State University campus. Cameron Harris was found hiding in a closet in one of the halls about 4 p.m. Victims range from 17 to 23 years old. A 21-year-old remains in critical condition. Now, Harris did not attend the college. He faces four counts of malicious wounding and four firearm charges. And risk management is more important than ever for insurance companies, and also when it comes to keeping your insurance premiums down for your home and businesses. Tony D'Amato is Vice President of Risk Management for CH Insurance. He explains more what risk management actually means.
2: Insurance is kind of a backstop in case you do have that loss, but the best loss is the one you don't have. So being proactive as much as you can, whether it be around your house or when you're driving your vehicle or if you're an employer, the more proactive you can be, the less risk you're going to have that you do have that loss and do need that insurance.
0: Why is risk management so important for insurance companies?
2: Because they don't want to pay the claims. So they're trying to be more proactive and push their clients to make sure they have safe workplaces. And they're doing all the right things to minimize their exposure because they don't. At the end of the day, they're the ones responsible for paying claims. And to be honest with you, they don't want to pay claims. Mm.
0: So there you go. So risk management is good for everybody involved. And also, you know, let's say that you do, you're very proactive when it comes to risk management.
1: Yeah.
0: If you do have a claim, it's a lot easier to get the money from that claim when you say, yeah, I did this. Yes, I did this.
1: Okay.
0: Yes, I was really proactive in terms of keeping my employees safe and making sure my workplace was safe and all that kind of stuff.
1: Interesting.
0: So
1: it
0: kind of, it's a benefit for all. And we're going to be hearing about risk management all this morning.
1: Kind of like when I wear only costume jewelry.
0: It's risk management.
1: I ever get robbed.
0: Okay, wow. That's, well, I hadn't thought about that.
1: They won't get anything valuable.
0: Yes, but if you want to hear the entire interview that I did, actually Joe Confortino Jr. is still a part of this month, but he brought in Tony, who is the expert when it comes to risk management. So we share the conversations with Confortino this month with both of them, and it's already linked right up to our Ted and Amy 93Q Facebook page this morning. We have clouds around today. High is about 70. Showers likely overnight down to the 60s. Some sunshine on Tuesday, though. High about 80. 71 in Syracuse, 552 with Ted and Amy on 93Q.
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0: 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Ella Langley, Choosing Texas.
1: Breaking all kinds of records, right? Getting up to, you know, your Whitney Houston, your Mariah Carey.
0: Well, and I think she's above that.
1: Above
0: now.
1: All of that. It'd be interesting because, you know, those iconic songs, you still remember very well. So
0: right.
1: In 30 years, we're going to remember that song.
0: I was going to say, is that big on jukeboxes? But there aren't jukeboxes anymore. Now it's all the internet stuff that hangs on the wall. And you've got like 250,000 songs
1: you can play. There's still jukeboxes, though. It's just that they're electronic jukeboxes.
0: And everybody's got like an account.
1: Yeah. Right? Yeah. We have one of the Legion now.
0: Right.
1: I was like totally blown away.
0: Yeah.
1: But everybody seems to be enjoying it. They can do them from their phone
0: now,
1: and all that.
0: Do you pay extra to get your song to jump ahead of the other songs? Can you do that?
1: I don't think so.
0: I'm going to pay $5 to hear my song next.
1: No, I don't think so. Although that's kind of a good idea. Like a VIP section.
0: Right. You can like
1: of your jukebox.
0: Bump ahead of everyone else's selections.
1: There's something to be said, though, about going into a bar and like putting $5 in.
0: Yeah.
1: Going through all the selections and picking them out.
0: Remember that?
1: There's something to be said about
0: that. The little record would come out and drop down on the thing.
1: Yeah. Oh, that's going way back. I was even just talking, you know, an electronic one where you just push the button.
0: I'm going back to the 45s. The little, and you only had like, I don't know, what, 18 songs to choose from and the flip sides.
1: Something to be said,
0: and now you've got like the whole world of music.
1: I do appreciate it. You got to like the fact, though, that on demand that they're doing the jukeboxes still, even though it's up to date and it's on the wall and it's not the same. It's kind of cool because, you know, no matter who's in a bar, everybody's got their faves that they like to play.
0: Right, so, right,
1: good mix.
0: And get your own little playlist going, right? If you have enough money on your account.
1: Do you have that app on your phone?
0: I don't have
1: the
0: app.
1: I know the husband does.
0: I know it's at the Legion. I know it's at the Elks Lodge.
1: Yeah, we got to get that on. I'm not sure I want to because I just have a feeling I'm just going to get...
0: You'll be blowing through a lot of cash.
1: I'll just get obsessed with it. So it may be better I just listen to everybody else.
0: Honey, the bank account is drained. Yeah, let's play some music at the... Who's the Legion
1: playing
0: music?
1: I have a feeling you can get caught up in that very quickly.
0: I would think so.
1: All right, we got some clouds around today. Highs in the 70s. Some showers likely overnight down to the 60s. And some sunshine on Tuesday. Sunshine is back.
0: Yay.
1: After a pretty nice weekend. Although, man, it is dry.
0: Yeah, my lawn.
1: I was walking across the lawn yesterday.
0: Very brittle.
1: Oh.
0: Except around my garden where I water.
1: Yeah.
0: That's like a lush jungle.
1: No, everything else is like just, we need a little bit of rainfall. Yeah. I'm not asking for it during the day, but overnight would be fantastic.
0: Yeah, because the Mets are in town this week.
1: Yeah, so starting tomorrow.
0: All right.
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0: Let's see how your ride in is shaping up for this Monday.
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0: In the Traffic Link, we do have some projects getting underway starting today. 690 eastbound between 81 and Teal Avenue. They're going to bring you down to one lane weekdays from 9 a.m. till 3 p.m. all week long. Also going on starting today, a lot of paving projects, including East Circle Drive, Frontage Road, Hogan Drive. That's going to be going on for the next week. So, yeah, keep that in mind. Watch for work crews. Slow it down in those work zones.
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1: Hey, we want to mention, we were just discussing that Ella Langley song has been number one for, what,
0: 17 weeks.
1: Well, if you're into country, tonight is Country Night at Paper Mill Island in Baldwinsville,
0: country
1: presented by Davidson
0: night.
1: Ford of Clay. And some country hits, some crowd favorites, some line dance friendly music, open dance space. In fact, there will be open line dancing from Movin' Boots Dance Connection.
0: Nice.
1: So you can learn your own line dancing, relax summer vibes and food and
0: Are
1: drink.
0: Are you teaching it?
1: I know, like, shouldn't you be teaching the line dance class? No. In fact, I'm a little nervous. I got to learn more country line dances before I go for one of those nights, because I only know two of them, and I don't pick up as quickly.
0: That's
1: as
0: two more than I know.
1: But the Toastbusters and Coco food trucks are going to be there regarding the food. United Healthcare, music for the mission's going to be on hand.
0: You know, I was looking because there's a thing to click to get tickets, but they're free.
1: Oh, they're free.
0: They're free. So it's an all ages show, and it says advanced GA ticket free. So I'm assuming you don't need to pay.
1: No, just come on out and enjoy Country Night. Should be a nice night at Paper Mill Island. Boy, they keep going and going and going with all these amazing acts and entertainment and movie nights.
0: We've
1: and all
0: taken
1: that kind
0: over
1: of stuff.
0: The entire island.
1: And it's beautiful in the village of Baldwinsville.
0: Isn't it?
1: So if you're looking for something to bring the kids to and just have some fun, work off some energy with some country line dancing, that is happening tonight at Paper Mill Island.
0: Looks like a good time, right? 6:23 with Ted and Amy in the morning here with 93Q.
1: It's good that that's tonight, because as of tomorrow, we're starting another homestand with the Syracuse Mets.
0: The Mets!
1: So the Syracuse Mets are in town once again. Tomorrow is Dig Safe Day, presented by National Grid.
0: Okay.
1: It is also Taco Tuesday. Game time is 6:35 p.m. And yes, you can still get your tickets. We have some really fun promotions that are going on all this week, which we'll be telling you about, including Polish Night. We got your Life of a Mets Fan for all you Swifties coming up. We have a folding card set giveaway coming up later on in the week, and more and more. But we have a six-pack of tickets if you want to enjoy a Mets game tomorrow night. This is for Tuesday, 421-9393. We'll take caller number 10 to name three next here at 93Q.
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0: Well, you may encounter some fog on the way in this morning. There's reports of maybe some fog in the area, so keep that in mind. Do watch for slowdowns in the work zones throughout. We've got some new stuff starting today, 9 a.m. till 3 p.m. every day this week. 690 East going to be down to one lane between 81 and the Teal Avenue exit. Watch for paving going on starting today for the next week. East Circle Drive, Frontage Road, Hogan Drive, those areas be stop and go with crews doing some paving. Again, slow it down in the work zones.
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0: 6:25, Ted and Amy in the morning. Let's say hello to caller number 10. Jessica, how are you this morning?
5: I'm good. How are you?
0: Wonderful. Jessica, bright and early. We've got a great prize for you.
1: We do. We have a six-pack of tickets to tomorrow night's Syracuse Mets game. Have you been out to a Mets game yet this season?
5: Not this season, though.
1: Not this season. Well, this will be a perfect opportunity. All right, this is a tough one, Jessica, but we had to give a shout-out because Rick Roberts' daughter, Kylie, is headed to college today.
0: Oh, my God.
1: Headed to college today. She's going to Geneseo, believe it or not. And so I want you to name three questions when you get to a college campus.
0: Oh, wow.
1: What would be three questions?
5: Where's my dorm room?
1: Okay.
5: Where's the cafeteria? Where do you eat?
1: Right. Where do I get my meals? Sure.
5: And where is my classes?
1: Where's your classes?
0: I like this all good stuff.
1: Who's my roommate? Do I have to share a bathroom?
0: Can I sneak girls in?
1: Can you sneak girls in? There you go. Yeah.
0: Has anybody got any beer?
1: Welcome to 1950. I think there's co-ed dorms now, it's pretty easy to sneak girls in these days.
0: Good job. Congratulations. You've got those tickets for the Syracuse Mets, and you're getting it in just under the wire. How's that sound?
5: Thank you.
0: You're welcome. You hang on the line. You're a winner with 93K.
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0: cloudy on your Monday to wake up to, but temperature-wise, it's going to be nice. I mean, we're already in the 70s and highs in the 70s today. Maybe a little rain overnight, which we definitely need, but then the sunshine will be back tomorrow. 71 in Syracuse at 6:30. Good morning. Here's what's happening. The news brought to you by William Matar. Syracuse police say a 78-year-old man was stabbed in the arm yesterday afternoon. He arrived at Upstate Community Hospital and was treated for his injuries. That stabbing thought to have occurred near South Salina Street and East Brighton Avenue yesterday. Two Syracuse police officers are recuperating after being involved in a two-car crash around 10 a.m. Friday at North Townsend Street and Erie Boulevard East while on routine patrol. The two police officers and the driver of the other vehicle were all taken to area hospitals. That investigation into the cause of the crash is continuing. Anyone who may have seen that collision is asked to call Syracuse police. Tropical storm Lala brought severe rain and wind to Hawaii yesterday, impacting the islands with hurricane-force gusts. The storm did not make landfall, but its effects were felt, especially across the Big Island. Flash flooding swept homes from their foundations in some of the towns there, prompting search and rescue efforts. And unfortunately, we're getting into hurricane season as well, so we'll keep you posted on that. Hopefully not very much, but tis the season. And are you familiar with the once widely recommended BRAT diet to cure nausea?
1: The BRAT diet? No.
0: Bananas, rice, applesauce, toast.
1: No.
0: The BRAT diet.
1: Although I have had those when I felt a little nauseous.
0: Well, that may actually do little to relieve diarrhea and nausea, according to a new report. They say that it's no longer recommended for children, calling it too restrictive because it lacks pretty much anything when it comes to diet. You know, your vitamins and all that kind of
1: what's
0: stuff.
1: What's your go-to nausea cure? I like ginger ale. Ginger ale seems to settle my stomach when I don't feel good.
0: I thankfully am not nauseous very often. I'm trying to think. Probably toast, crackers. That's usually what I eat when I'm not feeling very well.
1: When was the last time you were throw-up sick?
0: Okay. Is this really a conversation that we need at 6:32 in the morning?
1: Well, I mean, like with a stomach bug. I know you had food poisoning.
0: I had food poisoning, and that was
1: bad.
0: That
1: was a couple of years ago,
0: that was
1: right?
0: Coming back, and I ate something at an airport, which I still can't even think about, because then I get really sick.
1: Not our airport.
0: I was traveling, yes. I'm trying to think. And as you know, I had sympathy diarrhea a couple of weeks ago, because I kept hearing about everybody that had diarrhea, and you had it in my head that it was going to be me.
1: Well, because you'd eaten a salad like 2 days before.
0: See, this is what happened. 5 days, seven, whatever it was, seven days.
1: Yeah.
0: And it had nothing to do with the lettuce that was contaminated. Merely, you kept saying.
1: It was psychosomatic.
0: Whoa. It was. It was a psychosomatic diarrhea. Mm-hmm. I didn't throw up then, though. Thankfully, I don't think I've thrown up in a long, long time.
1: I don't think I have either. I'm trying to think. Not like with a stomach bug. Like.
0: Yeah. Sometimes you feel a little nauseous.
1: I get gaggy from time to time.
0: Oh, God. Well, experts, and by the way, you're welcome. Sorry about that. But experts recommend brothy soups, oatmeal, saltine crackers, boiled potatoes.
1: Saltines and ginger ale is usually what I go for.
0: Equally digestible. And they say that it prioritizes or should prioritize rehydration, because that's the main thing. Like some Pedialyte or Gatorade or whatever you got.
1: Okay.
0: Keep your electrolytes up.
1: Very important.
0: Now, why do I do that story, and now I'm feeling nauseous?
1: See, it's psychosomatic.
0: Boy, I'm very empathetic, must be. We got some clouds around today. Highs about 70. Showers likely overnight down to the 60s. And some sunshine on Tuesday. Highs in the 80s. 71 in Syracuse, 634 with Ted and Amy on 93Q, the number one hit music station.

0: 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Bruno Mars and Risk It All. Ted and Amy, 6:37. I hear rain pitter-pattering.
1: I was not anticipating rain yet. I thought maybe it was going to be later on. Again, we keep saying, though, it's pretty crispy. Our lawns are kind of crispy. Yeah. Like when you're doing landscaping and you're supposed to just mow everybody's lawns,
0: right?
1: Is it like when you're supposed to plow and it's not snowing, you just kind of hang out?
0: Does it have to be a certain length before you mow it?
1: Well, and is it supposed to be green if you're the landscaper? Do you have to go and water everybody's lawn?
0: I'm still mowing my lawn because if you don't, you've got those little errant patches that seem to grow regardless of
1: just
0: moisture.
1: Everything is just like, it was like crunchy. I was doing a little gardening yesterday.
0: Yeah, you don't want to walk barefoot in your lawn.
1: Some of my plants are dead. You know, my perennials, and I think it's just that they're not getting any water. I don't normally water them because they're normally pretty hardy, but I don't know. Everything's falling apart. So in other words, we need a little bit of rain. Let's get this over with, and then things are going to get better for the week. 71 in Syracuse here at 93Q.
0: Time for a look at Hollywood highlights. I know we're starting off with some sad news.
1: Oh, this made me really sad. I saw this when I got up this morning, and actress Hayden Panettiere. Is that how we say her last name?
0: Panettiere.
1: Anyone. She was in Nashville. She was in Heroes.
0: Right.
1: She has died, and she was only 36.
0: And the family's not really saying.
1: No. I mean, she has fought with drug abuse and depression.
0: Yeah.
1: And
0: that's such a shame.
1: It's just, 36. You were talking about, she then came out with postpartum depression.
0: Yeah, she married that Russian guy.
1: Yeah.
0: And then I think she had such bad postpartum that when they divorced, she just gave total custody of her
1: child. Oh, it's just very, very sad. And she was found unresponsive in a Greenville, South Carolina apartment complex yesterday afternoon. Mm. No signs of foul play or suspicious circumstances. Mm. But boy, she such a beautiful girl. And we started watching Nashville. We never got to like the end of the series, but watched quite a few seasons. And just, I think she sang in it. I mean, beautiful, very good actress.
0: My wife was a big fan of Heroes.
1: Heroes.
0: She played the cheerleader in it.
1: Yeah, she also was featured in Scream 4 and returned to the horror franchise years later. She just came out with a book, an autobiography, I believe, this past January.
0: Oh.
1: And she was talking about just her troubles that she has had. So
0: that's too bad.
1: Very, very sad. And it's just unfortunate. She has, throughout the years, said she's gotten her act together and she's gotten sober. And just, it's a constant battle that you fight. And I guess she lost that one. Mm. Hayden Panettiere dead at the age of 36. Nick Reiner has been denied access to a $1.5 million trust fund amid the murder charges and the deaths of his parents, director Rob Reiner and Michelle Singer Reiner, killed in their Brentwood home in December of 2025.
0: Is that... like, is it inheritance?
1: It's called the Slayer Statute, which bars anyone who feloniously and intentionally kills the descendant from inheriting any related
0: assets. That kind of makes sense.
1: Oh, it does totally make sense. And I guess he had gotten a lawyer in order to file a petition against that.
0: Yeah.
1: And the judge has been like, you're not going to. The funds will transfer to his siblings there. So the Slayer Statute is the reason that he's not going to be benefiting from his parents' deaths. And Harrison Ford, who is 84, is reprising his iconic role as Indiana Jones.
0: Wait a minute, what? He's coming back as Indiana Jones?
1: Kind of. No, I thought that
0: Are they going to de-age him like they did the last time?
1: That was a good way to start. He's actually reprising his role as Indiana Jones for a new Walt Disney World attraction.
0: Oh.
1: The ride titled Indiana Jones and the Myth of the Jade Serpent will be located in Animal Kingdom. And he confirmed he's serving as the model for the attraction's animatronic figure. No opening date has been announced.
2: Get out of my park.
1: Yeah, he doesn't really look happy a lot. Although he's very
0: good. He's got that reputation of being a little crusty.
1: Kinda, right? Although he married Calista Flockhart. I think she's been very good for him.
0: That's been a long time, too.
1: Yeah, they've been married for a long, long time. Yeah. So anyway, I thought that would throw you off if I said he was coming back as Indiana Jones, but no, not so much.
0: Well,
1: just for the ride.
0: Thank you for the rundown this morning. 6:42, Ted and Amy with 93Q.
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1: Oh, we mentioned, yeah, it's raining right now, so slow your speeds down. We just have a report of a rollover accident, 690 eastbound at the Farrell Road exit out in the Van Buren area. Again, 690 eastbound at Farrell Road. Watch for a rollover accident with authorities on the scene. Again, a lot of road construction going on today as well. Slow it down.
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0: I'm a little confused by this accident. A rollover accident reported 690 eastbound at Farrell Road, but there is no Farrell Road exit on 690 eastbound.
2: Okay.
0: There's a Farrell Road exit on 690 westbound. This says the left lane is blocked, though, so maybe it rolled over from the other side.
2: Okay.
0: All right, so if you're near Farrell Road, 690 eastbound is what they're reporting. The left lane blocked because of a rollover accident. It is backing up in that area, so watch your speeds. Again, in and out of downtown, we have some rain right now. Be careful.
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2: Yeah, a little bit of rain around. My goodness, it came earlier than I thought, but at least let's get this out of the way. The sunshine is back by tomorrow. 71 in Syracuse at 6:51. Good morning. Here's what's happening. A man is under arrest after entering a Camillus gas station and threatening to blow it up Saturday night. Just before 9 p.m., Camillus police were called to the Sunoco gas station on Genesee Street in the village of Camillus. The male suspect said he was armed with explosives in a backpack and was carrying a knife as well, and told employees and customers to get out or they would be killed. Camillus police, joined by members of Salve Police, DeWitt Police, the Onondaga County Sheriff's Department, New York State Police, they were able to resolve the incident peacefully, but a really quiet neighborhood, and some had to be evacuated. And that area was cordoned off. It was pretty scary.
0: I guess there was quite a bit of damage done inside. So
2: 54-year-old Christopher Piedmont of Auburn surrendered and has been charged with arson, criminal mischief, and menacing. Thankfully, nobody else was injured in that incident. A major federal trial in Oakland, California, involving that coalition of state attorneys general accusing Meta of designing addictive features for children on Facebook and Instagram. It is underway. Jury selection opening statements are starting today. And this follows recent heavy legal penalties against Meta in New Mexico.
0: Addictive things for children. How about addictive things for adults?
2: Well,
0: we're all scrolling like crazy.
2: We can handle it better than children.
0: Is that what it is?
2: I guess that's a Meta. The accusations are that Meta intentionally engineered features like infinite scrolling, autoplay videos, notification systems to hook young users while misleading the public.
0: Young users and this guy.
2: A Milwaukee landlord stumbled upon a stolen Picasso painting.
0: Stumbled upon?
2: While cleaning out a vacant apartment. Tim Dirtz. Actually, I guess it was a print, but it still is. There's only 30 signed copies known.
0: Wow.
2: And it's appraised between $35,000 and $50,000.
0: Is it one of Don Quixote? That's the only one that I...
2: This one is Torero.
0: Torero.
2: Okay. I guess he has a friend of his. He came across it in a back bedroom that he was cleaning out from his rental apartment.
0: Yeah.
2: And a friend of his was like, you know what? That looks like a signed Picasso painting.
0: Holy cow.
2: So it's worth between $35,000 and $50,000. And it was stolen from an art studio in Milwaukee.
0: Isn't that crazy?
2: So once insurance figures it out, they're going to figure out who's going to be getting that money.
0: Wow.
2: And speaking of insurance, risk management is more important than ever for insurance companies, and also when it comes to keeping your insurance premiums down for both your home and your business. Tony D'Amato is Vice President of Risk Management for CH Insurance. He says that if it's shown you don't manage your risk, you might not get paid for your claim.
5: They can take it one step further and saying we're going to cancel your policy because you didn't do that. And what we're seeing is more insurance companies, when they do write a new policy, that they're going out and doing an inspection and looking for, are their railings up? Is the roof in good condition? Are the personal protective equipment being worn by the employees? So they have a laundry list of things that they're going through. And then after that's done, they give them a recommendation to the client to say, you need to get these things done within 30, 60, 90 days. And if not, then, their premium can go up or they may be canceled.
2: And the thing of it is when people don't abide by risk management or are proactive when it comes to things like that, it raises the insurance costs for all of us. Because we all have to cover when insurance claims happen.
0: Good point.
2: So you can hear the entire conversations with Convertino. Joe Convertino Jr. did join us this month, but he kind of had Tony as his special guest. So we'll be hearing from both of them next hour.
0: Isn't he coming off the wedding of his daughter? One of his daughters got married?
2: Yeah, his first of three daughters got married just a couple of weeks ago. He was here. You can hear the entire conversation with Convertino right up on their page or right up. It's linked to our Ted and Amy 93. Facebook page this morning. We have clouds around today, high about 70. Some showers likely overnight down to the 60s. Sunshine on Tuesday, highs about 80. It is 71 in Syracuse, 655 with Ted and Amy on 93Q.
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0: Good morning. It is 7 o'clock. Ted and Amy, Monday, August 17th. 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

0: 93Q, the number one hit music station. It's Tame Impala with Jenny, Dracula, Ted and Amy, 707 on your rainy Monday. Man, it just came through here pretty hard.
1: I feel like the plants around here are going, this is so refreshing.
0: Speaking of plants, did your office plants survive? Because I did not put ice cubes in them while you were gone.
1: I didn't want to stress you out. Because you make a big deal about having to put in four ice cubes on a Monday.
0: I was very tempted to, but I was told not to.
1: I may have overwatered, though, because I put them in when I got back on Wednesday, and then I just put in four ice cubes to stay on schedule today. Yeah. So if you see them a little droopy later on in the week, that's
0: too much water.
1: Too much water.
0: All right. Yeah, definitely outdoor plants, though, are probably craving some hydration,
1: and
0: right?
1: I did some gardening yesterday, and I'm telling you, I said this earlier, my perennials are hardy. Like, they come up every year.
0: Yeah.
1: And this year, they're dying. Mm-hmm. I think it's just been either too wet or something else is going on.
0: Okay.
1: You know, but I'm not sure. My beautiful gardens are looking a little crusty
0: Definitely
1: themselves.
0: Brown lawns in the area.
1: How's your garden garden? How's your vegetable garden doing?
0: It's doing good, although I told you I took the zucchinis out.
1: Too much pressure?
0: Well, I pared them back, and I think I pared them back too much, because then there were like two baby zucchinis that were coming out, and I'm like, oh, I think I killed them.
1: Yeah.
0: So I pulled those out. But my tomatoes are doing great.
1: My tomatoes are doing well. They're getting a little yellow, though. Again, I don't know. Maybe too much water. We try. This time of year is the time when I go, forget it. I'm just going to buy some produce from people that know what they're doing. And then in April, I'll start planting my garden again.
0: I know.
1: This year.
0: I'm thinking I'm going to change things up next year.
1: Like?
0: I think I want to do spinach.
1: Oh.
0: Because I'm trying to think of stuff that I actually use.
1: Yeah.
0: You know?
1: Okay.
0: I don't go through a whole lot of tomatoes or zucchini.
1: You have so many herbs, though. Are you using herbs?
0: I do use the herbs. I got a lot of parsley, a lot of rosemary, a lot of thyme.
1: Because you were all about the herbs.
0: Yeah, I like the herbs. Good. Maybe I'll just make it an herb garden.
1: Well, even your herbs are going,
0: right.
1: So let's get some rain out of the way. The sunshine will be back by tomorrow. 71 in Syracuse here at 93Q.
0: 421-9393. Callers 10, 11, and 12. Let's play a game of Brilliant or BS. Multiple choice. So if you get the right answer, we're going to make you a winner.
1: Our friends at DeLago Resort and Casino continue to bring it. As a matter of fact, Terry Fader will be coming to town September 12th at the Vine Showroom.
0: Comedian, impressionist, ventriloquist.
1: That's right. It's called Pure Imagination, Once Upon a Voice, and it's a 90-minute spectacular. He's known for his ventriloquism.
0: Oh, yeah.
1: And his funny characters that he creates.
0: I think he's one of those America Got Talent or X Factor winners that just went on to great things.
1: And entertain fans across the country. He's bringing them right to Del Lago Resort and Casino. You can be on the will call list. So a little night out on September 12th, which is a Saturday night. 421-9393. The phones are ringing. We'll take callers 10, 11, and 12 and play Brilliant or BS next here at 93Q.
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3: 93Q Traffic Lane.
0: Yeah, some heavy rain moving through the area right now, so keep that in mind if you're out on the roads. Do watch for big backups this morning. The left lane blocked on 690 eastbound near Farrell Road out in Van Buren due to a rollover accident. That left lane blocked. Again, this says 690 eastbound at Farrell Road, so I'm assuming that's the correct direction. I know the Farrell Road exit's on the westbound side, but again, keep it in mind if you're in that area. Watch for delays.
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0: 7-Eleven with Ted and Amy. Oh, hello. Let's say hi to caller number 10. What's your name?
6: Victoria.
0: Victoria. Very noisy in your car this morning,
1: That's
0: Victoria.
1: Right.
0: Are we driving with the windows down?
6: Nope.
0: Okay.
1: We appreciate you listening this morning, Victoria.
0: We do. Victoria, get this correct. We're going to make you a winner of those Terry Fader tickets.
1: Good luck. Thought we should do this question before the school buses come back in, but an adult retailer ranked all 50 states on their swinger-friendly environment.
0: Swinger-friendly
1: environment. Did you know there's swinger-friendly environments?
0: Some states are friendlier than others?
1: Well, I will tell you, down south, they seem to be swinging more. The Northeast, we're a little too...
0: It's warmer.
1: Yeah, maybe. We're a little too buttoned up here in the Northeast.
0: Could be.
1: But they looked at a whole bunch of things like swinger clubs. Okay.
0: The swinger clubs?
1: Yeah, Reddit. Ted's taking notes. Reddit activity, bars, hotels, and all that kind of stuff.
0: Huh.
1: So this state came in at number one regarding swinger-friendly environments. Is it Texas? Is it Florida? Or is it Georgia?
0: Well, what do we think?
6: Texas.
0: Is it Texas?
1: Texas is in the top three, but it is not number one.
0: Oh, wow.
1: Everything is big in Texas, though, including their swinger environment.
0: That's what I heard. All right, caller 11, what's your name?
7: Ken.
0: All right, what do we think that swinging state is?
1: Is it Florida or is it Georgia, Ken?
7: I want to say Georgia.
1: It is not Georgia.
0: See, I'm putting it on the retiring seniors in that villages. They're throwing the curve off with all the swinging that's going on.
1: Hear about all the crazy stuff that happens in those senior areas.
0: Those retirement areas.
1: Good grief.
0: Caller 12, what's your name?
8: Don.
0: Don, do we have any relatives down in Florida, Don? Because I bet they're swinging.
8: I do not.
0: Okay.
1: Oh, gracious.
0: Good thing.
1: Yeah,
8: that's
1: kind
8: of New York.
0: All right.
1: See, we're very buttoned up in New York. Not a lot. In fact, that's what they're saying. Like, Delaware has absolutely no activity whatsoever.
0: No swinging at all in Delaware.
1: Delaware, we're like, hey.
0: Yeah.
1: That would stress me out.
0: You go down
1: out.
0: To that
1: Are
0: village,
1: kidding?
0: Don. You go down, there's a lot of flamingos and a lot of pineapples and all sorts of swinging.
1: Not to see Terry Fader at the Vine Showroom.
0: No.
1: Because you can have a great time.
8: Thank you.
1: Yeah. Again, he's coming to town at DelLagoResort.com for more information.
0: Hang on the line, Don. 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
1: I was telling you that tonight is the night that the town board in the town of Clay is going to be discussing a proposed name change for Plantation Boulevard. And you were like, what are you talking about?
0: Yeah, I must have been gone when you had this story.
1: Because Joey and I were talking about Plantation Boulevard, which is near John Glenn Boulevard and Morgan Road.
0: Okay.
1: Near some apartment complexes. And it was proposed that they change the name because Plantation Boulevard is not really politically correct anymore.
0: Well, there wasn't like a plantation there, was there? Where did they come up with the name?
1: I mean, it's been Plantation Boulevard since the road was developed. I don't know how they came across it, but there are many different areas that are changing the names like that because it's not really politically correct anymore.
0: I get it. I mean, like, I know a lot of high school sports teams had to change
1: all
0: their names
1: and all that stuff, right? So there is a meeting beginning at 7:30 tonight, and they're considering the renaming of Plantation Boulevard to Owen Honors Boulevard.
0: Owen Honors Boulevard.
1: Owen Honors Boulevard. And I had to look up who Owen Honors is.
0: Okay.
1: Owen Paul Honors Jr. is a retired United States Navy captain who served as commanding officer of the nuclear-powered aircraft carrier USS Enterprise.
0: Oh, wow.
1: He was born and raised in Clay. He graduated from Cicero High School in 1979.
0: Was your dad his principal?
1: Could have been in 1979. In 1983, Honors graduated with a PS degree in aerospace engineering from the U.S. Naval Academy.
0: Wow.
1: And then went on to obtain a Master of Arts degree in National Security and Strategic Studies from the Naval,
0: That's all right. Hometown boy does good.
1: The Naval War College in Rhode Island.
0: Nice. All right. So is he still alive?
1: I believe, yes. He was born in 1961. He's the same age as you are. So.
0: Well, I mean, normally when they name something after someone, it's in memory. But
1: we apparently are honoring because he is a native boy done well.
0: Right, okay.
1: But I had to look up who Owen Honors is because I wasn't quite sure. But well known in the Clay area, at least. You know, all of the kudos he got.
0: How did this get brought up? Was it like the people that live on Plantation Boulevard?
1: I don't know if it was necessarily those that live, but it was residents in the town of Clay that I think brought it to the town board. Probably, I mean, you were on vacation. So a couple of months ago, they decided that they were going to ask for potential name choices.
0: Okay.
1: And so they were taking public comment regarding what it should be named. And I guess this is the one that came out on number top.
0: Out in the town of Lysander, and we have a little stretch of paved road called Dinglehole Road.
1: But that was named after Farmer Dinglehole or something, right?
0: No, I think a dinglehole is like a colonial nickname for like a swampy pond or something.
1: Oh, really?
0: Yeah.
1: I always thought it was a family name.
0: I don't believe so.
1: No.
0: I think dinglehole is like...
1: You got problems with that?
0: Well, it just... It's If you have to tell people where you live and you say Dinglehole Road,
1: we have raised
0: a lot of eyebrows.
1: Contests before where people had to talk about the roads they lived on or grew up on that were not, it kind of made you uncomfortable.
0: Yeah.
1: But I guess this one being politically incorrect.
0: I live in a neighborhood, I think most of the roads were named after area farms.
1: Oh.
0: There are a lot of farms in the area that's named after the famous, like a farm name. So, and then you've got, of course, Bayberry, which is named after every berry you've never heard of.
1: Right. And we were discussing that whole community that's off Route 31 in Clay that's named after basketball players.
0: That's right.
1: Joey didn't know that.
0: Yeah, that's the
1: McNamara. What is it, McNamara Street or Drive or something like that? And then you go in there, and I guess there's a lot of different.
0: And you go farther down 31, like towards Bridgeport, and aren't there a bunch of roads named after like the Post Standard or the Herald Journal or something?
1: Oh, geez.
0: Yeah.
1: I know there's a very religious section in Cicero that's named after different parts of the Bible.
0: Oh,
1: yeah,
0: okay.
1: Yeah,
0: like Genesis and all that Exodus.
1: I'm trying to think. What are some? We used to have a friend that lived on. Anyway, those who know.
0: And speaking of Bridgeport, I've always been puzzled with the name Areopagitica.
1: Yes, that's a color. Is that a color?
2: I have no. I thought it was a stone or something. I don't know.
1: Oh. They have themes.
2: I'm not sure what it's named after. But
1: I don't think Plantation Boulevard is really a theme, like in a themed area.
2: There was no other southern.
1: That they have to change, this one.
2: All right.
1: But I have a feeling if you're interested tonight, it starts at 7:30, and they're even saying this topic will be introduced at 7:41.
2: And this is the Clay?
1: Seems very specific.
2: Clay Town Hall?
1: This is the Clay Town Hall at Town Board.
2: Interesting.
1: Yes.
2: Well, hopefully you'll come up with a good one.
1: I know.
2: 7:26 with Ted and Amy in the morning.
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2: In the Traffic Link, we are still looking at backups on 690. This says eastbound at Farrell Road, but I know the Farrell Road exit's on the westbound side of 690. But if you're out in that area, the left lane blocked because of a rollover accident, and the traffic is backing up as you're coming into the city this morning. Watch for paving a little bit later on starting today. East Circle Drive, Frontage Road, Hogan Drive. That area for the next week going to be paving with lane restrictions, speed reductions. Also 81, the stretch of 690 East between 81 and Teal Avenue. They're going to bring you down to one lane during this week from 9 a.m. till 3 p.m. as part of that work project. Be careful.
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1: Yeah, we've already had some rain around. Okay, you got clarification and a clearing of that traffic issue.
2: Yes, that accident, the rollover accident, was 690 eastbound, but it was down by the 695 interchange. And it was a tractor trailer that rolled over, but they got the tow truck out and they've since cleared it. But the traffic was backed up all the way past Jones Road as you're coming into the city. But hopefully it's back to normal. They have got that accident straightened out. 690 eastbound heading into downtown. Be careful.
1: We're looking at clouds around and already some rain showers. High about 70. It's right there. 71 in Syracuse at 731. Good morning. Here's what's happening. The news brought to you by Drivers Village. Syracuse police say a 78-year-old man was stabbed in the arm yesterday afternoon. He arrived at Upstate Community Hospital and was treated for his injuries. The stabbing thought to have occurred near South Salinas Street and East Brighton Avenue. Two Syracuse police officers recuperating after being involved in a two-car crash about 10 a.m. Friday at North Townsend Street and Erie Boulevard East while on routine patrol. The two police officers and the driver of the other vehicle all taken to area hospitals. The investigation into the cause of that crash is continuing. Anyone who may have seen the collision is asked to call Syracuse police. Well, Luigi Mangione, we said this was going to happen, and I guess it did happen. He confessed in court to federal stalking charges related to the murder of United Healthcare CEO Brian Thompson on a New York City street in 2024. Mangione tracked and fatally shot Thompson after following him to an investor conference. His plea awaits confirmation by the judge to be finalized. Prosecutors are pursuing a life sentence for Mangione. That happened on Friday. And LinkedIn has introduced a seems like AI slop button in post menus to let users hide and report low quality generic AI posts. It's also replacing its Enhance Your Post AI writer with a basic proofreader that fixes grammar without altering the author's original voice. So this is how it works. Okay. You can tap the three-dot menu on any post and select Seems Like AI Slop.
2: Oh, it gets reported.
1: And the post will be hidden from your feed and gets reported.
2: I might write like AI Slop. What if they're like turning me in on my LinkedIn account?
1: I'm not sure. I got a text yesterday from someone who was very, very nice. Long story, but I just had to order these things to get groundhogs off our property because they're creating a stir.
2: Groundhogs?
1: We have some burrowing groundhogs that are like right around the house.
2: Really?
1: That are ruining my gardens. In fact, I'm not sure. So anyway, so I ordered this product, right? So I get this very nice text. It's like, hey, this is Lisa, and I'm just working, and she asked like specific things. Is this a house? Is this an apartment? So I'm like, well, hello, Lisa. Mm-hmm. How are you? I think I was communicating with someone who is probably AI.
2: Okay.
1: But they were very, very sweet. And then finally I said, are you trying to get me to order more before I know if they actually work? Because that's not happening. Well, if you do, you're going to get 50% off.
2: AI slop.
1: So I know. And so I was going to write back and say, is this AI? But I did not, because would Lisa tell me if she was AI? What happens if I write back and go, is this a real person or is this AI?
2: I don't know. Will they tell you?
1: I don't know. But Lisa was very friendly and was trying to talk me into getting more of this product that I don't even know is going to work.
2: I've developed quite the relationship with Bert.
1: Bert from Kenny Drugs?
2: From Kenny Drugs.
1: Very friendly.
2: He's texting me all the time. Hey, do you want to refill your vitamin D? It's like, not at this time, Bert, but thanks. I'm here to help you 24/7.
1: They are. They're so
2: like,
1: personal.
2: That Bert is a downright nice guy.
1: So is Lisa. Maybe we should introduce them.
2: We could hook Bert up with Lisa.
1: Hi, I'm working on your order. Well, thank you, Lisa, for working on a Sunday. Yeah, crazy broad.
2: Is it time to renew my blood pressure medic? Not quite yet, but you know, we'll let you know. Is there anything else I can help you with?
1: I know, they're so friendly. Not AI slop in my book.
2: No, I like it.
1: Way too friendly. I was a little lonely yesterday. My husband was out of town.
2: You and Lisa were
1: Lisa and I were really bonding. Yes, indeed. We got some clouds around today. High about 70. Showers likely overnight down to the 60s. Some sunshine on Tuesday. High about 80. 71 in Syracuse. 735. Ah, Kara didn't let me down.
2: She's here.
1: She's here. She's summing for the lovely Zanetta. Coming up soon on 93Q, the number one hit music station.

0: 93Q, the number one hit music station, is Taylor Swift's Open Light, 7:39. Ted and Amy on your rainy Monday morning. Hopefully it's going to clear out before too long. Zanetta is off on vacation this week, so joining us in the studio with this week's What's Trending Now, the lovely horror queen, Kara.
1: Yeah, fresh off a influencer weekend, right?
2: I know. It was so much fun.
0: You were at HorrorCon out at Vernon, and you got to moderate the panel with the Terrifier cast?
2: Yeah, I actually got to see Joey on Saturday and his son. They came out, and we got to talk for a little bit. And yeah, the movie that got me into horror, I got to talk to the cast. It was crazy.
1: And Kara's one who can separate reality from movie themes, not like me.
0: Amy can't watch any kind of horror movie.
1: I can't even watch a trailer without getting totally freaked out. So good for you.
2: Thank you. I appreciate that. It was a fun weekend.
1: Yeah, I can imagine. So what is trending on social media this morning?
2: Speaking of horror, we're going to dive in because Spirit Halloween is officially open. We got two locations right here. Route 31 and Sweetheart Corners. I've been to both of them probably twice already.
0: All right. What is your go-to Halloween costume? What do you do?
2: I always do a witch. Done that since I was a kid.
0: I'm going as sexy Timothy Chalamet. Chalamet character.
1: Okay.
0: Sexy Timothy Chalamet. That's my go-to.
1: Are there fishnets involved or anything? Or
2: Could be.
0: I could add and subtract from it.
1: Oh, my goodness. Well, I kind of like Kara's kind of witch theme
0: instead
1: of yours.
2: It's a little more family friendly.
0: Fair enough.
2: People have been looking up the meaning of what touching grass is.
0: Isn't that just meaning get outside and like breathe in the air?
2: Yeah, get outside, ground. I call it grounding.
1: Okay.
2: You take off your shoes, run through a field. You know, you feel very whimsical.
0: It's supposed to be a thing, right? Isn't that like supposed to be like hearkening back to your prehistoric
1: We live in
0: days?
1: Areas, though, where it's very easy to touch grass. Like if you live in a huge city, I can understand it takes a little more effort.
0: Unless I know that lawn is tick-free, I'm not touching grass.
2: That's a fair point.
1: Yeah, that's true.
2: Ben Affleck celebrated his 54th birthday with ex-wife Jennifer Garner and their kids. So are they getting back together? Are they just having family
0: time? They're big time on co-parenting. Right.
1: I mean, they're good friends. I'm not quite sure romantically. They are very cute together.
0: They are.
1: Their kids are so big now. I can't believe it.
2: They're getting old.
1: Yeah.
2: And then the last thing I've got is Jonas Brothers returning to Buffalo?
0: Oh, yeah.
2: That's right up my alley.
1: Yeah, that's a good tease. We might have some good news coming
0: up. Who's your favorite Jonas Brother?
2: Of course, it's Joe.
0: Amy, who's your favorite Jonas Brother?
1: I like the underappreciated Kevin.
2: Oh, I love that.
0: Do they let him plug his guitar in yet?
1: Don't even start with.
0: I like Nick. Okay, I'm gonna go for the next.
1: You can go with Nick. We like all three of them. A little tease. We can't tell you yet.
0: Okay,
1: but we may have some exciting news.
0: Kara, brought to you by our friends from Driver's Village. What's trending now every Monday? Ted and Amy. 93Q.
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0: In the traffic link, we are looking at, rain in the area. We had some heavy rain come through earlier. Right now, things aren't looking too bad in and out of downtown. Do watch for an accident out in Solvay at this hour. Milton Avenue between Woods Road and Bridge Street. Milton Ave between Woods Road and Bridge Street in Solvay this morning. Be careful.
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0: We've got more accidents. Watch out for slowdowns if you're traveling south of the city. 81 northbound between the Tully and Lafayette exits. There's an accident. Police are on the scene. Be careful there. In Solvay, we mentioned earlier, an accident. Milton Avenue between Woods Road and Bridge Street. We had an earlier rollover accident, 690 eastbound near 695. That has since been cleared. Hopefully things getting back to normal. Again, rain in the area, so slow your speeds down.
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4: We're looking at some clouds around today. Already had some rain showers. We do definitely need it, but we had a great weekend, so hopefully the sun will be back soon. High about 70. 71 in Syracuse at 751. Good morning. Here's what's happening. A man is under arrest after entering a Camillus gas station and threatening to blow it up Saturday night. Just before 9 p.m., Camillus police were called to the Sunoco gas station on Genesee Street, right in the village of Camillus. The male suspect said he was armed with explosives in his backpack and was also carrying a knife. He told employees and customers to leave or they would all be killed. Well, thankfully, they all got out safely. Camillus police, though, joined by members of Solvay Police, DeWitt Police, Onondaga County Sheriff's Department, and the New York State Police, who were able to resolve the incident peacefully after a while.
0: I guess the DeWitt police, they have their own drone or something that they brought in.
4: Yeah, it's great that they all can work together and respond immediately. And that area, though, I mean, a peaceful section of the village of Camillus, some of it cordoned off, some of it had to be evacuated. Just really scary stuff. 54-year-old Christopher Piedmont of Auburn surrendered and has been charged with arson, criminal mischief, and menacing. Nobody else was injured in that incident. The 60-day interim memorandum of understanding aimed at winding down the conflict with Iran and securing the Strait of Hormuz expires today.
0: Oh, dear.
4: No formal extension in place. Yeah, it didn't seem as though it actually led to peace being restored.
0: No.
4: But I guess they're still kind of working on that.
0: I know the president over the weekend made the comment that if Oman tries to interfere with our opening of the Strait of Hormuz, we'll bomb the S word out of them.
4: Oh, okay. Well, that whole memorandum, the memorandum of understanding.
0: I'm thinking somebody doesn't understand. Someone's not understanding.
4: What do we say? They should not have they should have docu-signed it and then left it at that and not tried to meet.
0: That docu-sign stuff always throws me off.
4: I feel like they met in person in Switzerland and it all went to hell in a handbasket.
0: Something happened.
4: Well, Tropical Storm Lala brought severe rain and wind to Hawaii yesterday, impacting the islands of hurricane-force gusts. Now, the storm did not necessarily make landfall, but apparently the effects were felt in terms of flash flooding, sweeping homes from their foundations in the big island, prompting search and rescue efforts. So hopefully not a sign of things to come. And risk management is more important than ever for insurance companies. And also when it comes to keeping your insurance premiums down for your home and your business, Tony D'Amato is Vice President of Risk Management for CH Insurance. Joe Convertino Jr. is President of CH Insurance. They say being proactive when it comes to risk management is good for everybody.
5: It makes our job a little easier because if all those things are being done, we could actually fight for the client to get credits on their insurance policy and reduce their premiums.
6: Being proactive, Amy, it's a great point, can help reduce premiums, making sure, as Tony mentioned, if they do come out, and most are, they're coming out, you're seeing drones today of aerial shots of buildings, homes, and I didn't know someone had a pool and they're coming back to us. Maybe it wasn't disclosed that there's a pool. So it's certain things that we're seeing more and more of that could affect a policy, and it's just important to work with an agent that makes sure they understand that and can put you in the right place for that situation.
4: So there you go. 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Also, this month's interview with both of them is linked right up to our Ted and Amy 93Q Facebook page this morning.
0: Very nice.
4: We have clouds around today, high about 70, showers likely overnight down to the 60s. Sunshine on your Tuesday, so I said it will be back, but we do need some rain. I'm sorry. It doesn't make Monday any easier.
0: If it's going to happen, though, Monday's a good day for it, too.
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0: Good morning. It is 8 o'clock. Ted and Amy, Monday, August 17th. 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
0: It may be August 17th already, but we still have plenty of summer to remember.
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0: Right, caller number 10, 421-9393. 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

0: 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It's Olivia Rodrigo with Drop Dead. 8:03 with Ted and Amy. A summer to remember. Let's say hello to our caller number 10 this time
1: Nicole
0: around.
1: Nicole is standing by, Nicole. And Nicole tells us that she has been trying every single morning.
0: Every morning, Nicole?
2: Yes, me and my son, we try every morning together.
0: Well, you finally got through. How
1: that.
0: Exciting.
1: Now, why are you guys in the car this time of year?
0: Yeah, what are we doing?
2: Well, I work from home, but my son, he had to go to summer school, so every day we drive him to summer school.
0: Well, I hope the whole way going, you're going. See what happens when you don't.
1: Now, I'm sure she wasn't.
0: See what's going on
1: she
0: now.
1: Wasn't.
0: You got to go to summer school. See?
1: No, it's always good to get some more education.
0: All right. Well, listen, Nicole, because you are our 10th caller, you have won a fabulous summer prize. And here to present it from our first country night ever at the Island Takeover tonight, we have the Central New York Line Dance Squad joining us.
1: Oh, wow.
0: And they're dancing your presence in careful.
1: I didn't know
0: there were so many of them.
1: Country music night tonight at Papermill Island.
0: Don't kick the equipment. Be careful. Oh, jeez.
1: Oh, my word.
0: Maybe you should.
1: A lot of practice this morning.
0: Oh, this isn't working well at all. These line dancers.
1: Wow. It's like a theater production around here.
0: Okay.
1: It's great.
0: Maybe half of you could go out in the hallway. Jeez.
1: Wow.
0: I knew that wasn't going
1: to
0: end well.
1: See, this is why I'm not showing up tonight to do some country line dancing.
0: Because you would be like that?
1: You need to leave it to the professionals.
0: All right. Well, they were a little clumsy, Nicole, but look what they left for you.
1: I think you and your son will enjoy a pair of tickets to an Uncle Sam boat tour, Two Nation Cruise.
0: Cool.
1: That should be really fun.
0: Yeah, Uncle Sam's taking you on a tour of the Thousand Islands up north, okay?
2: Thank you so much, guys.
0: You are welcome, Nicole. Thank you for listening every morning on your way to summer school, because that's what happens when you got to go to summer school.
1: Right.
0: You got to listen to the radio in the morning.
1: Okay.
0: And it's Mommy's channel, not yours.
1: All right.
0: All right. Hang on the line, Nicole. You're a winner. Coming up at noon today, another chance for you to win a Summer to Remember prize pack with 93Q, the number one hit music station.

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1: We are going to see some clouds today, high about 70. It is 71 in Syracuse here at 93Q.
0: Big thank you to Kyle and the gang at Timeless Tattoo for sponsoring our every week Tat Tales, where we share the story behind someone's tattoo. Kyle and his, just amazingly talented artists can do any kind of design for you. They have like the pre-made stuff, or you can come in with an idea of your own.
1: Or a photo or a drawing, right? Or whatever you're thinking. They all kind of have different ways to do it, but they're all so talented. They also do laser tattoo removal for anybody that regrets maybe a tattoo that they got. And they also do piercings at their brand new location right in the village of Baldwinsville.
0: Yep, right on Mechanic Street. Joining us, another Tad Tale for this Monday morning.
1: Amanda McCarthy is from Baldwinsville, and she has a really, really pretty tattoo that says Soul Sisters on it.
0: Oh, I like that. Hi, Amanda. How are you?
2: Hi, I'm good. How are you?
0: I'm wonderful. Do we want to read what Amanda sent in first and then talk to her?
1: Well, Amanda's going to tell us, and then if we have any questions, we'll go from there. So, Amanda, tell us about your tattoo.
2: So, it's a tattoo that my two best friends and I got together, actually at Timeless Tattoo.
1: Oh!
2: They're two women that I met while my husband was in the Army. And we, like, immediately became very close. It was actually while my husband was deployed to Iraq during the pandemic. So
0: it was
2: a really hard time. But they really helped me through it.
0: Were they Army people, too?
2: Yes, yeah. Both their husbands were in the Army.
0: Oh.
2: So we chose that tattoo because the dandelion is actually the official flower of the military child. So obviously we're not military children, but it represents the military to us. Like, we all had children that grew up in the military.
1: Sure,
2: and it's the military life that connects the three of us together. Or like, that's how we became. And we chose the word Soul Sisters because it's genuinely how we feel about each other.
0: I love that. Oh. I love that the dandelion has three little wisps kind of blowing away in the wind, like that's representing the three of you guys.
2: That's exactly what it is, yes.
0: Oh.
1: And Amanda writes, "We spent years together raising our military kids to be resilient and adaptable, just as we were for each other."
0: Wow.
1: Now, you since have moved away from them, Amanda, or what's the story now?
2: Yes. My husband got out of the Army almost 4 years ago now. And then the other one, her husband retired a couple years later. And our other friend, her husband is still in. So they've been moving all around. They were in Georgia. Now they just moved to Texas recently.
0: Wow. Do you ever get a chance to get together at all? Or, I mean, does some come and visit others? Or how does that work?
2: Yep. They actually came to visit me last year, which is when we got the tattoo here.
0: Oh, I love that.
1: Oh, that's wonderful. And I think so relatable, too, because you hear about that, you know, the friendships that are made, usually a really hard times, especially when your spouse is gone and it's just lifelong friends. So definitely a relatable tattoo, and it's beautiful. And that means, I don't know if you can bring them back, but you could all get some other matching tattoos. I'm not sure. You have an $80 gift certificate to spend at Timeless Tattoo, Amanda, for sharing your story.
2: Great. Thank you so much.
0: Thank you, Amanda. We appreciate it. Again, every tattoo has a story behind it. 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
0: We've had rain off and on during the morning this morning for your commute. So, again, keep that in mind as you're out on the roads this morning. A lot of road work getting underway. New projects starting today, 9 a.m. until 3 p.m. every day until Friday. Right up until Friday. Do watch for a single lane of traffic, 690 East between 81 and Teal Avenue. Also, a lot of paving starting today. East Circle Drive, Frontage Road, Hogan Drive. That'll be going on during the week, so encounter delays in those areas. Be careful.
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0: 93Q, the number one hit music stations, Bruno Mars and Risk It All, 821, Ted and Amy in the morning. All right, I do laundry on the weekends. And this was my sheets weekend.
1: This was your sheets weekend?
0: And
1: okay.
0: I have a question for you. How many sheet sets do you own?
1: You know, it's interesting you say that because we have two pretty nice sheet sets.
0: Careful. Could go another way. Be careful.
1: That have like a high thread count, okay. Relatively high thread count.
0: All right.
1: And then we have some that have just been in the linen closet for a long period of time. But I try to use the nicer sheet sets.
0: Okay.
1: And especially, you know, so I have some ready if somebody stays.
0: So you use them as sets.
1: I use them as sets.
0: You're not mixing and matching like...
1: I try not to.
0: A top sheet from this one, fitted sheet from that one.
1: Right. It's not like, though... Say the bottom sheet gets torn or something. Because okay. You know, you use the bottom sheet a lot, right?
0: Yeah.
1: So it's not like I throw away the pillowcases if they belong to the sheet set that I have to throw some of it out.
0: No, you would still
1: so
0: keep
1: So then
0: those.
1: You kind of mix and match.
0: All right. Well, I probably have like five sheet sets.
1: Really?
0: But I only ever use like one or two at most.
1: So
0: the same ones.
1: So
0: you know
1: when
0: I mean?
1: You take the sheets off and you put them in the washer and dryer.
0: A lot of times, once they're done, I'll put them right back on
1: right
0: the
1: back. Right back on. You don't change it into a different sheet set.
0: And I very obviously could because I've got more than one sheet set.
1: Are you more comfortable with one? Or
0: I'm just curious.
1: What you got going?
0: I mean, I don't know why I have five. I don't know how I've, over the years, accumulated five
1: I've probably
0: sheet
1: given
0: sets.
1: You some as Christmas presents. I have a feeling.
0: I do have a nice pair of flannel ones that you gave me that I will put on sometimes in the wintertime, depending on how cold it gets.
1: Yeah.
0: Which I like.
1: You know, it's interesting because I like those ones. We got a set of, I think it's just cotton. It's like kind of t-shirt material.
0: Yeah.
1: Cotton. Husband hates them.
0: Hates them.
1: Does not like the flannel sheets. Does not like the ones, I think the ones you're talking about, they're like the fleecy ones.
0: Yes.
1: I'm all about them in the winter.
0: He
1: does not like
0: them. Are they too rough on his skin or something?
1: Not rough. They're just too hot.
0: Yeah.
1: Usually, you go hot.
0: Right. Yeah.
1: So.
0: But I had like one really nice one that I got off of like the TikTok shop or something.
1: Of course you did.
0: That seems to be
1: my
0: go-to sheet set that I will just consistently put on the bed.
1: It's funny because once you go higher thread count.
0: Yeah.
1: Then you try the other ones that are lower, and you're like, what is that? Because, I mean, I grew
0: up. What are these, like, from Target? Are these Walmart sheets?
1: I literally grew up, and I believe they were made of burlap. I don't really think there was any sort of thread count.
0: I'm pretty sure my sheets growing up were the ones my great-grandfather passed away on that just never got rid of them.
1: Right. But once you put them on the bed, then you're kind of like, okay, it's worth just washing and drying now because I want to have them back.
0: I'm just curious if I'm
1: the
0: only one that does
1: that. What's the question you want me to pose? What is the norm for sheet sets?
0: Do you always use the same sheets on your bed or like do you mix and match your sheet sets?
1: Look at you being a bachelor, and washing your sheets all the time.
0: And
1: I'm quite impressed.
0: And I like to do the set. I like the pillowcases to match the sheet. You know what I mean?
1: Okay,
0: I don't like the mix and match.
1: You got so much action in that bedroom, I can understand.
0: Sad is that?
1: You want to make a good impression.
0: It's pretty much just for me.
1: I'm just giving you a hard time. But I'm impressed that you wash your sheets.
0: I make my bed every morning when I get up.
1: You go Ted Long.
0: Just
1: well,
0: curious.
1: I will put some sort of question up on our Facebook page if you'd like to comment on your sheet set.
0: There you go. Feel free to respond. 825 with Ted and Amy.
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0: Yeah, the Traffic Link. We've had rain through the area this morning that's been causing some slowdowns for you. A couple of accidents, too. Watch for an accident. 81 northbound between the Tully and Lafayette exit. That may still be causing a problem for you. Again, a lot of work, construction getting underway. We've got 690 eastbound down to one lane between 81 and Teal Avenue every day this week from 9 a.m. until 3 p.m. Also, a lot of paving projects getting underway, including East Circle Drive, Frontage Road, Hogan Drive, that area. Watch for work crews on the scene.
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1: Well, we're looking like we have some showers this morning, then just some clouds. We could even see a little bit of sunshine later on, maybe some rain overnight, but much needed rain. So hang in there this morning. Happy Monday. High's about 70, and that's where we are right now. 70 in Syracuse at 8:30. Good morning. Here's what's happening. Syracuse police say a 78-year-old man was stabbed in the arm yesterday afternoon. He arrived at Upstate Community Hospital and was treated for his injuries. The stabbing thought to have occurred near South Salina Street and East Brighton Avenue. Two Syracuse police officers recuperating after being involved in a two-car crash around 10 a.m. Friday at North Townsend Street and Erie Boulevard East while on routine patrol. The two police officers and the driver of the other vehicle all taken to area hospitals. The investigation into the cause of the crash is continuing. Anyone who may have seen the collision is asked to call Syracuse police. Well, just a very sad story when it comes to an actress that we probably have all seen. Hayden Panettiere died yesterday at the age of 36. There's no word yet on her cause of death. Hayden, we really enjoyed her in Nashville. Mm-hmm. She was also one of
0: Heroes.
1: The main Actors and Heroes. Mm-hmm. She was in Scream 4, I guess, and just a beautiful girl.
0: 36 years old.
1: She has been very open about the fact that she's battled addiction. She has battled depression. She, as a matter of fact, had a baby. Boy, I'm trying to think. Her daughter is probably at least in
0: She married that Russian
1: double digits now. Yeah, and just had to give up the baby you know, regarding custody. Apparently, she traveled from Greenville, South Carolina Saturday. To Greenville, South Carolina Saturday. She was found in a hotel room or apartment complex, her family announced. And she's been complaining of back pain over the last year. But Hayden Panettiere, that's how you say your last name, Panettiere, dead at the age of 36. And I just sent you a link to this this song called On a Mission.
0: This sounds like a true crime thing. I've heard this like in Dateline or something.
1: Yeah. Well, a viral TikTok and Instagram trend features creators using this kind of serious, true crime style documentary music to narrate boring daily tasks like looking for a pen under a couch, waiting for a text back from a friend, deciding what to eat for dinner.
0: Amy Robbins.
1: Walking past a dog on the street.
0: Amy couldn't
1: remember. Folding laundry.
0: Where she left her coffee cup.
1: So.
0: Then she found it near the Keurig machine. So,
1: a latest TikTok and social media trend if you'd like to jump on board. And they were saying that they're using instrumentals like this, but this is one of the
0: I've heard this. Diomo's
1: On a Mission is what it's called.
0: Wow.
1: But yeah, if you've been watching these trends, I thought that was kind of funny.
0: It was just another Monday morning when Amy couldn't find the cap to her pen. Where had she left it? No one knew.
1: Very good.
0: Right?
1: We got some clouds around today. High about 70. Showers likely overnight down to the 60s. Some sunshine on your Tuesday. So the sun may even be back later on today. Just kind of a dreary Monday to get going. 70 in Syracuse, 833 with Ted and Amy on 93Q, the number one hit music station.

0: 93Q, the number one hit music stations. Taylor Swift, I Knew It, I Knew You, 836, Ted and Amy in the morning with 93Q.
1: We're talking bed sheets today. Yeah. I will tell you that I don't think you're a true cat owner until you have tried to change your bed sheets with a cat.
0: It won't get off the bed?
1: For some reason, and it's funny because I was talking to some of my dad's nurses, and they said the same thing, that every single time my dad has a cat as well.
0: Yeah.
1: If they're changing the sheets on his bed, the cat immediately has to be between every single layer. For some reason, they just really like that. I don't know why.
0: Now, let me ask you, do you have an issue with your fitted sheet staying on the corners of the bed?
1: No.
0: Because this nice set I have has got the deep pockets.
1: The deep pockets are great.
0: Yeah.
1: I think that may be why I'm drawn more towards the bed sheets that I use all the time as compared to the other ones, because they're deeper. Okay.
0: And I have an adjustable bed, too. And a lot of times when I'm putting the bed either up or down, they'll spring off the corner.
1: Don't you hate that?
0: Nuts. Let's see. Yeah, our question of the morning this morning, do you wash your sheets and put them immediately back on the bed, even if you have one more set? And do you use them by the set, or just put what's clean on, even if they don't match?
1: Yeah, and I have multiple pillows. I like multiple pillows on my bed.
0: One of those multiple pillow people?
1: Well, when I'm reading or something in bed, I need more than one pillow.
0: Like the decorative pillows?
1: No, not the decorative. Decorative pillows drive me nuts. No, I don't have them on the bed anymore. They look very pretty, but they're a pain. I just mean I have multiple pillows because I need to incline a little. You know what I'm saying?
0: Right.
1: You have one of those adjustable beds, though.
0: I do. I have like the one that
1: you can... Oh, look at you.
0: Yeah, it's kind of cool. Megan writes, I have a favorite bed sheet, but usually if I'm washing my sheets, I'll put a different one on for the week. Nancy writes, sheets get all washed every week, then they immediately get put back on the beds once they're out of the dryer. I have several sets, sometimes change them up, usually cotton to flannel in winter and the reverse in the spring.
1: Sure, sure. Right. She's a girl after my own heart. Love me some flannel sheets.
0: Yeah. I just got a new CPAP pillow that I saw, guess where? On the TikTok shop.
1: What should I ask? And what does that do?
0: It has one of the sides, it's a special shape so that your mask doesn't but it's got one side that has a cooling gel thing on it. And it actually feels cool to the touch when you...
1: Is it a CPAP pillow, though?
0: Because it's a weird... It's like
1: shaped
0: like...
1: Oh, it's a weird shape.
0: It's shaped like a crossword.
1: I'm like, do you get really hot when you have your CPAP machine on?
0: No,
1: I was trying to get the relation.
0: It's shaped like a jigsaw puzzle piece. It's got like little cutouts on the side so that your mask can...
1: Oh, okay. I have one, actually, that's weirdly shaped because of I have neck pain sometimes.
0: Right.
1: So it's one that's kind of gotten
0: It's probably the same pillow. They probably just market it differently.
1: I could use it for a CPAP machine.
0: Let's tell people it's for a CPAP
1: neck pain.
0: Machine.
1: Yeah. Well, people like to talk their sheets.
0: Yeah. Well, feel free to leave a comment right up on our Ted and Amy 93Q Facebook page if you would like for our question of the day today. 8:39, let's update your ride in from the traffic link.
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0: Yeah, get ready. As of 9 o'clock this morning, all week long, 9 a.m. until 3 p.m., 690 eastbound is going to be down to one lane between the 81 Interchange and Teal Avenue. It's already restricted in that stretch, but again, it's going to be down to one lane starting today for the rest of the week. Also, paving getting underway, East Circle Drive, Frontage Road, Hogan Drive area. If you're up there near the Driver's Village area, watch for crews on the scene.
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0: Alrighty, here we go. We are looking at, some rain in the area still. Watch for slowdowns with road construction projects. A new one getting underway as of 9 o'clock this morning, 9 a.m. till 3 p.m. every day this week. They're going to be bringing you down to one lane, 690 eastbound between 81 and the Teal Avenue exit. Watch your speeds.
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5: Yeah, kind of a cloudy, gloomy Monday. Now, here's the deal. I think we might even see a little bit of sunshine later on and then definitely sun tomorrow, but let's get through it. We do need some of this rain around here in central New York. 70 in Syracuse at 8:49. Good morning. Here's what's happening. A man under arrest after entering a Camillus gas station and threatening to blow it up Saturday night. Just before 9 p.m., Camillus police called to the Sunoco gas station on Genesee Street in the village of Camillus. The male suspect said he was armed with a backpack of explosives and carrying a knife. He told employees and customers to leave or they would be killed. Thankfully, everybody got out safely. Camillus police were joined by members of a whole bunch of different other law enforcement agencies, Salve Police, DeWitt Police, Onondaga County Sheriff Deputies, and New York State Police, who were able to resolve the incident peacefully. 54-year-old Christopher Piedmont of Auburn surrendered. He's been charged with arson, criminal mischief, and menacing. No one else, again, injured in that incident. The 60-day interim memorandum of understanding aimed at winding down the conflict with Iran
0: securing
5: the Strait of Hormuz expires today.
0: Someone did not understand the memorandum of understanding.
5: 60 days ago, no formal extension in place, leaving peace talks kind of stalled at this point. A major federal trial in Oakland, California starts today with opening statements involving a coalition of state attorneys general accusing Meta of designing addictive features for children on Facebook and Instagram. It's underway with jury selection and again opening statements. I think opening statements are set to start today.
0: All right.
5: But this follows recent heavy legal penalties against Meta in New Mexico.

0: And the plaintiffs are all led by state attorneys general from California, Colorado, Kentucky, New Jersey, 25 other states. They're seeking sweeping platform modifications, and it could be talking potential damages should a class action lawsuit in the midst of $1.4 trillion.
1: Damn!
0: So we'll see what happens there. And risk management is more important than ever for insurance companies, and also when it comes to keeping your insurance premiums down for both your home and your business. Tony D'Amato is Vice President of Risk Management for CH Insurance. He says one example of risk management are those signs on business vehicles that ask how they're driving.
1: Erratic driving, they want to know about it because you get chances of getting into an accident or getting a claim. And while the employee is at risk of getting hurt as well, ultimately the employer's on the hook from either a workers' comp standpoint if the employee gets hurt, but also from a business perspective in case they hit somebody else or hit a pedestrian or something along those lines. Kind of follow along those lines. In addition to those, how's my driving? You're seeing a lot more of the companies putting GPS and tracking systems on it, so they know how fast employees are going or how fast they're braking, because auto has been out of control as far as premiums goes. We're seeing that on the personal lines aside, in our own personal auto insurance.
2: I know all school buses have those GPS monitoring
0: things.
2: And it shows how fast they're going. And because I think school buses can only do 55 on a highway.
0: Most of the time you see them, they're going definitely 55.
2: Right.
0: Yeah. Now, that's just kind of an example of risk management, because when you hear about that, you're kind of like, what does that mean? But it's just being proactive when it comes to any risks that you might take.
2: Probably up-to-date alarm systems.
0: Right. Sprinkler systems, making sure that your sidewalks are safe and that your employees are maintaining what they're supposed to do. Yeah. I mean, just all that kind of stuff, which is good for all of us, because even if there's a lot of claims with one business, it kind of affects all of us when it comes to our insurance premiums. Mm. So it's an interesting topic. If you would like to hear more, the conversation with Convertino is right up on our Ted and Amy 93Q Facebook page. They have their own page at 93Q.com. And yes, Joe Convertino Jr. is part of the conversation as well from CH Insurance. But he brought Tony's like the wealth of knowledge.
2: He's the risk management guy.
0: He is, yes. Okay. We have some clouds around, high about 70 today. Some showers likely overnight down to the 60s. Some sunshine on Tuesday, high about 80. It is 70 in Syracuse, 8:53 with Ted and Amy on 93Q.
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0: 93 Q, the number one hit music station. Sabrina with Man Child, Ted and Amy, 909 on your Monday morning here with 93 Q.
1: Kind of a rainy, gloomy start to your work week, but I think it's going to get better. In fact, it may even get better by later on today. We do have some morning rain. High's about 70. It is 70 in Syracuse here at 93 Q.
0: In the studio joining us this morning, Joey Walker. I heard
2: good morning.
0: You and your son had a wonderful time at the Horror Con over the weekend.
2: Yeah, it was at Vernon Downs. We got to meet Art the Clown, played by David Howard Thornton, also the girl who played Vicky in the Terrifier movies, and the little girl who played Little Pale Girl in Terrifier 2.
0: That was her role? Wow. Little Pale Girl.
2: She actually helped out Art the Clown in Terrifier 2.
0: Oh.
2: She was
1: a bad girl.
2: Don't
1: you think it's kind of cool, though, that these actors and actresses that had a role in maybe long ago horror movies, that's how they make a living.
2: Yeah.
1: They go to all these horror fests and they sign autographs and call her Sally.
0: Yeah. Well,
1: I kind of like that.
0: A lot of actors and actresses do that, not necessarily just the horror ones.
1: Yeah.
0: I mean, there's a lot of money to be made, I think, in making these
2: making a ton. Yeah. I mean, just think about the money that my son and I dropped at this event, and then think about all the other people we're surrounded by. Because what's happening is this Terrifier movie, you remember when Halloween, it was a low-budget movie, 1978,
0: sure,
2: and it became massive. And you're seeing it. That's what's happening with this Terrifier movie. Low budget. Mm-hmm. They've already got two sequels. It's bringing in $100 million. Like, the profit on it has been insane. And it's kind of like Art the Clown's the new Michael Myers for people in the horror world. That's how big he's become.
1: Okay. All right. Well, very exciting.
0: He still had time
1: to join us, though, on Saturday night for our Top 5 at 9, sponsored by Sharky's Event Center.
0: Yeah, where we count down the five most popular songs that we played during the week, as voted on by you, our listeners, online at 93Q.com. Just go under the Shows tab, and you'll see Top 5 at 9. That's where you can pick your favorite song. And there's also a music trivia question
1: there. By the way, before we ask this week's question, I have to congratulate last week's winner. And the question was, what was Billy Idol's first Top 10 hit in the U.S.?
0: Yeah, because he played at the Empower Federal Credit Union Amphitheater Saturday night.
1: And Beth Serafin of Cicero knew that it was Eyes Without a Face.
0: Eyes Without a Face. Speaking of horror movies, that'd be a good one.
2: I guess Eyes White Wedding, I was wrong.
0: Oh. You guessed White Wedding.
2: That's how I was thinking. White Wedding.
0: Amy was going for Moni Moni, one of her favorite wedding reception songs.
1: Nope, I did not allow that at my wedding reception. Nobody behaves themselves during that.
0: So we have a new question for you to answer this week for a great prize. Here it is. We're giving away those chances to see Harry Styles again in Madison Square Garden.
1: Okay.
0: With a text keyword every day.
1: Right.
0: So here's the question. Harry Styles is a well-known animal lover, but what kind of animal is he most fond of?
1: Ooh, I should know this.
0: If you are a Harry Styles fan, you would know
1: You would know this.
0: All right.
1: Well, you go right up to 93Q.com. Under the shows, you're going to see the Top 5 at 9. You click on that. You vote for your current favorite song. And then you can also answer the music trivia question for a great prize. In fact, we have two tickets to see that Katy Perry movie that is coming early September to Destiny USA. I thought that was kind of movie music related.
0: Sure, I like it. All right, so there you go. 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

0: 93Q, the number one hit music station, is Chapel Roan with Good Luck Babe 922 with Ted and Amy in the morning.
1: I should turn on my microphone.
0: We both had that problem today.
1: So it's a Monday. Oh, we're supposed to turn our microphones on.
0: Yeah.
1: All right. Yeah. Kind of cloudy today. We do have some rain showers around on and off today. That's supposed to be over with by tomorrow, so that's exciting. But 72 in Syracuse here at 93Q.
0: Zanetta is off on vacation this week, so joining us in the studio with this week's What's Trending Now, the lovely horror queen, Kara.
1: Yeah, fresh off a influencer weekend, right?
2: I know. It was so much fun.
0: You were at HorrorCon out at Vernon, and you got to moderate the panel with the Terrifier cast?
2: Yeah, I actually got to see Joey on Saturday and his son. They came out, and we got to talk for a little bit. And yeah, the movie that got me into horror, I got to talk to the cast. It was crazy.
1: And Kara's one who can separate reality from movie themes. Yeah. Not like me.
0: Amy can't watch any kind of horror movie. Can't even watch a trailer.
1: I can't even watch a trailer without getting totally freaked out. So good for you.
2: Thank you. I appreciate that. It was a fun weekend.
1: Yeah, I can imagine. So what is trending on social media this morning?
2: Speaking of horror, we're going to dive in because Spirit Halloween is officially open. Oh, we got two locations right here. Route 31 and Sweetheart Corners. I've been to both of them probably twice already.
0: Right. What is your go-to Halloween costume? What do you do?
2: I always do a witch. I've always done that since I was a kid.
0: I'm going as sexy Timothy Chalamet.
1: Any Timothy Chalamet
0: character.
1: Okay.
0: Sexy Timothy Chalamet. That's my go-to.
1: Are there fishnets involved or anything? Or what's sexy?
2: Some leather.
0: I could add and subtract from it.
1: Oh my goodness. Well, I kind of like Kara's kind of witch theme instead of yours.
2: It's a little more family friendly.
0: Fair enough.
2: People have been looking up the meaning of what touching grass is.
0: Isn't that just meaning get outside and like breathe in the air?
2: Yeah, get outside, ground. I call it grounding.
1: Okay.
2: You take off your shoes, run through a field. You know, you feel very
0: whimsical. It's supposed to be
2: whimsical.
0: A thing, right? Isn't that like supposed to be like harkening back to your prehistoric
1: We live in
0: days?
1: Areas, though, where it's very easy to touch grass. Like if you live in a huge city, I can understand it takes a little more effort.
0: Unless I know that lawn is tick-free, I'm not touching grass.
2: That's a fair point.
1: Yeah, that's true.
2: Ben Affleck celebrated his 54th birthday with ex-wife Jennifer Garner and their kids. So are they getting back together? Are they just having family time?
0: They're big time on co-parenting. Right.
1: I mean, they're good friends. I'm not quite sure romantically. They are very cute together.
0: They are.
1: Their kids are so big now. I can't believe it.
2: They're getting old.
1: Yeah.
2: And then the last thing I've got is Jonas Brothers returning to Buffalo? It's right on my alley.
1: Yeah, that's a good tease. We might have some good news coming
0: out. Who's your favorite Jonas Brother?
2: Of course it's Joe.
0: Amy, who's your favorite Jonas Brother?
1: I like the underappreciated Kevin.
2: Oh, I love that.
0: Do they let him plug his guitar in yet?
1: No, don't even start.
0: I like Nick. Okay, I'm gonna go for the next
1: one. You can go with Nick. We like all three of them, a little tease. We can't tell you yet, but we may have some exciting news.
0: Kara, brought to you by our friends from Driver's Village, What's Trending Now, every Monday, Ted and Amy.
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1: Yes, a gloomy start, but things are going to get better. In fact, we may even see some sunshine later on, but some rain this morning, high about 70. We're at 72 in Syracuse here at 93Q.
0: Time for a look at Hollywood highlights, what's happening in the world of the famous.
1: Well, the death of a young actress. Anybody that saw Nashville or Heroes is familiar with Hayden Panettiere. Panettiere, I think that's how you say it. She died yesterday at the age of 36, and no word yet on her cause of death, but she had traveled from Los Angeles to Greenville, South Carolina on Saturday. Not from that area. She's from downstate New York, actually.
0: Oh.
1: Has been famous since she was a little girl. I mean, she started acting when she was really young. And she just battled addiction. She battled depression. She battled after she had a baby.
0: Postpartum,
1: stuff that she said. And she was still working. You know, she talked a lot about that in the book that she just put out in January. And I guess, I don't know, she'd do really well. Just such a talented girl and beautiful. Such a beautiful girl. Mm. We started watching that Nashville because I had not watched Heroes. But I just got to know the actress, or at least the character she played quite well. So it's really sad, dead at the age of 36. Well, Anne Hathaway said something which is right after my own heart. She said that any film featuring a dog's death should automatically receive an R rating. She was on a podcast recently, and she said it doesn't matter if anybody curses, doesn't matter if there's violence. If a dog dies, it should be R rated.
0: You take it to another level, though. You won't even watch animated dog movies.
1: No, I don't like any kind of I can't watch them.
0: But they're cartoons.
1: I always go back to my nieces knew this growing up. Any of the Disney movies, if there was an animal killed, I was not going to watch it. So my little niece Becca's like, why don't we watch Finding Nemo? And then like 3 minutes in, the mother gets killed. And I was just like, really, Beck? Really?
0: Shark attack.
1: Yeah. What are you talking about? An animal not getting... So, and Lion King put me right over the edge. I don't know. I've always been like that. I don't know what it is, but I feel like that too. In fact, if we start watching a show... No. And there's literally like a household dog, I won't watch it. Because I always say that something's going to happen with the dog.
0: You were the only one that rooted for Wile E. Coyote in the old Looney Tunes. How could they drop an anvil on his head? That's terrible!
1: That's all very violent back in the day, I'm telling you. And I know there's a lot of fans of RuPaul's Drag Race. Well, MTV has renewed it for a 19th season.
0: Wow.
1: And I give them a lot of credit because I feel like it's kind of, I don't want to say normalized, but just made drag queens kind of part of everyday, you know, that people accept them more. Because back in the day, we had drag queens at the slumber party. This is a long time ago.
0: Right.
1: And the ladies were not down with it. We've had drag queens the last 3 years
0: and
1: now.
0: And they love it.
1: Oh, my goodness. And I credit RuPaul's Drag Race for just, you know, saying, hey, you know what? These ladies are amazing.
0: It's a show.
1: So let's see. Season 18, the All-Star spinoff, season 18 has also been greenlit. So if you're a fan of RuPaul or the Drag Race, you got a couple of different ones to choose from.
0: There you go. Thank you for the rundown this morning. It's 9:40, Ted and Amy with 93Q.
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0: 93Q, the number one hit music station. Huntrix with Golden, Ted and Amy in the morning, 949. We are out of here for this Monday. Back tomorrow, 5:30 till 10.
1: Big concert announcement coming up.
0: Oh, boy.
1: At 10 o'clock. And I just sent a message to Jack because Jack is in for Joey today.
0: Okay.
1: So hopefully he'll be all over it. If not, then I will make sure that we put something up on our Ted and Amy 93Q Facebook page as close to 10 o'clock as I can do it.
0: Right. We've been embargoed until
1: then. But I will tell you that once it is announced,
0: yes, we
1: may have some tickets to give away coming up as soon as tomorrow.
0: Oh, I like that. All right. Yeah, stick around. Jack has 45 minutes of continuous music to get your Monday underway. Don't forget, tonight is country night out at the island, Paper Mill Island in Baldwinsville.
1: Yeah, some country line dancing lessons and some food and some fun, so we hope you join us.
0: There you go. So stick around, all right? Enjoy your day with 93Q. Oh, did you want to add something?
1: No.
0: Were you going? I don't know what you were going for.
1: I wasn't sure what you were going for.
0: No.
1: Enjoy your day.
0: So today.
1: You were kind of freaking me out because you were wandering around just now. And you never wander around.
0: I know.
1: You usually stay here, people come to you.
0: I went into Joey's office, and I've never looked at the stuff he has hanging on his walls before.
1: I mean, he's literally two doors down.
0: I know, but
1: two doors down from the studio.
0: I always just stick my head in and say something to him, and then duck back out.
1: You were kind of freaking us out, so I guess I'm still kind of freaked. You all right?
0: It was just a wander. It was a little bit of a wander.
1: You never wander, though.
0: A little bit of a walkabout.
1: There's salespeople that you have not yet met. Because you don't ever want.
0: There are parts of the building that I haven't been in years. Like downstairs. There's like studios downstairs.
1: Yeah.
0: I haven't been down there.
1: I'm down there every day.
0: I've been down there in like 2 years.
1: That's a studio that I, that's my go-to studio.
0: Yeah.
1: Yeah.
0: I haven't been down there in a long time.
1: Stairs are getting to you?
0: Not the stairs, but it's like, you have to go to the opposite side of the building and then there's a door you got to go through and then there's the stairs. So I never go over there. I don't know why. There's never anything down there for me to do.
1: It's fine.
0: I do all my stuff up here.
1: Right here. Very room.
0: I'm on floor one, all right? You may go into the basement once in a while.
1: Mm-hmm.
0: But I like to stay right on floor one, okay? Back tomorrow, 5:30 till 10. Enjoy the day with 93Q, the number one hit music station.
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93Q, the number one hit music station. I'm Jack Ryan, stepping in for Joey on your Monday. Hope you had a great weekend. Filling in for Joey the rest of the week, too. Find me on Instagram, On Air with Jack, as we kick off 45 minutes of nonstop hits with Ariana Grande.

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Looking like a rainy day in store. Highs in the low 80s. Clearing up toward the end of the week. Some sunshine coming through Thursday and Friday. Weekend was pretty darn nice, that's for sure. Ellen Langley now, Choosing Texas on 93Q.

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concert announcement that you're not going to want to miss. The Jonas Brothers are coming back. They're going on tour. It's the Burning Up Tour all over again. October 20th, you'll be able to see them at KeyBank Center in Buffalo. And guess what? We've got tickets to give away. Not right now, but tomorrow morning. Listen to Ted and Amy for all the details on winning tickets to that show October 20th at KeyBank Center with the Jonas Brothers going back on tour. We'll have more details tomorrow with Ted and Amy on 93Q.

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15: We'll see showers around today. The high of 82 tonight. Partly cloudy, some fog around. Low 63. 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

Hey, I've got brand new Justin Bieber coming up in the next 10 minutes. Also, Bruno Mars on the way and a throwback from Blink-182. But first, it's Olivia Dean on 93Q.

Well, it took a while, but Justin Bieber has a new single from the opening track of his surprise 8th studio album, Swag 2, which came out in September of last year. 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
1: Hook it up, caller 10 right now. 315-421-9393. We've got this hour's Summer to Remember prize. There's still plenty of summer left, so I'll take caller 10 right now. 315-421-9393. And good luck with 93Q.

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1: Jack Ryan with you here on your Monday. Let's kick things off now. Go back to 1997 with a song that reflects on luck, perspective, and appreciating life's good fortune after witnessing others face hardship. One of the biggest defining songs of the late 90s from, let's face it, the Mighty Mighty Boss Tones. Kick things off today with The Impression That I Get on the Lunchtime Rewind on 93Q. Let's go.

0: impression that I get. Hello, 93Q. Who's this?
1: Scott.
0: Awesome. Well, I hope you're having a great summer so far. Let's see if we can make it even better for you, as we've got your noon hour prize today, a pair of tickets to the Uncle Sam boat tour up in the Thousand Islands. It's their two nation tour. Gets you a little trip between the U.S. and Canada right up there along the St. Lawrence River. Hope you have a great time. Congratulations.
1: Perfect. Very nice.
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0: Taking me back to playing a little Tony Hawk Pro Skater on the PS2 and the original PlayStation.

Mary J. Blige on the Lunchtime Rewind on 93Q. I'm Jack Ryan. We finish up now and take you to 2019 and a track that takes Taylor Swift's heartfelt love song as a brand new perspective from Shawn Mendes, turning it into a romantic conversation between two people deeply committed to each other with the Lover remix featuring Shawn Mendes, Taylor Swift, Lover, 93Q. We can leave.

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16: Showers around today. We'll see highs in the low 80s tonight. Partly cloudy, some fog around too, low 63. 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

Jack Ryan in for Joey all this week. Hope you had a great weekend. Beautiful weather Saturday. My gosh, yesterday even held out, got all my lawn work done, had to catch up. Last week we were all out of town. My wife and I took our son out to New Hampshire to see the ocean for the first time. Boy, did he love it. It's Teddy Swims now on 93Q.

0: 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I'm Jack Ryan. 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

I mentioned earlier, took our family on a little vacation last week to New England, and we stopped in Boston at the New England Aquarium on Friday. He loved seeing the fish, my goodness. Even ran into a friend there. Small world. Stella Lefty now. Here is Boston on 93Q. On a train.

93Q, the number one hit music station. I'm Jack Ryan with you on your Monday and for Joey this week. Find me on Instagram, On Air with Jack. I hope you had a great weekend. 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
17: We'll see a few scattered thunderstorms today. Highs in the low 80s. Tonight, partly cloudy, low 62. 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

alone. More hits coming up this hour. The latest from Zara Larsson in the next 10 minutes, plus Taylor Swift and B.O.B. with Hayley Williams with the throwback. First, though, Gracie Abrams. Here's Hit the Wall on 93Q.

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0: 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I'm Jack Ryan. 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

Coming up, your next chance to win a flyaway to New York City to see Harry Styles. 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For now, it's Somber.

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It's Jack Ryan with you here in for Joey this week. Find me on Instagram, On Air with Jack. Hope you had a great weekend. And I had a great week last week. Had some time off finally with the family. And definitely back and recharged and ready to go here on your Monday. It's Olivia Rodrigo. New York City.

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16: See a few scattered storms today. The high near 80. Tonight, partly cloudy, low 62. 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

It's Joey Walker in for Rick Roberts on 93Q. By now, you've probably heard the sad news out of Hollywood. Actress Hayden Panettiere has passed away at just 36 years old. From Heroes in Nashville to the Scream movies, she touched millions through her work and her honesty about life struggles. She will be missed.

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2: Anne Hathaway said something which is right after my own heart. She said that any film featuring a dog's death should automatically receive an R rating.
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2: that. I always go back to my nieces knew this. Why don't we watch Finding Nemo? And then like 3 minutes in, the mother gets killed. And I was just like, really, Beck? Really?
3: You were the only one that rooted for Wile E. Coyote in the old Looney Tunes.
4: How could they drop an anvil on his head? 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
5: For your Monday drive home, road work and construction continues throughout central New York. Expect some slowdowns and delays in those construction zones. And other than that, no major issues to report at the moment for your major routes and highways as you head home from work.
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22: New York weather. For the rest of your Monday, mostly cloudy with a high of 80. Tonight we're looking at a few clouds and a low of 62. 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

It's Joey Walker in for Rick Roberts on 93Q. I know I'm late to the game on this, but I finally watched Obsession over the weekend, and I can't recommend it enough. If you're a fan of horror, this movie absolutely delivers. It's easily one of the best scary movies I've seen in a long, long time. Tame Impala and Jenny, Dracula.

Another huge concert announcement from Live Nation this morning. The Jonas Brothers are bringing their tour to KeyBank Center on August 20th. And 93Q has your chance to win tickets before you can even buy them all week long with Ted and Amy. Your next shot to win is coming up tomorrow morning here on 93Q. Ella Langley, Choosing Texas. Just when

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The prizes keep coming at four. 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
0: It is a summer to remember here on 93Q, the number one hit music station, which means we want to hook you up with a summer to remember surprise to celebrate. Be caller number 10 right now at 315-421-9393, and then you will instantly win a surprise courtesy of 93Q. Good luck.

0: 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Hi, who's this?
1: Marianne.
0: Hi, Marianne. Where are you calling from?
1: Syracuse.
0: Marianne from Syracuse. You're caller number 10. You're a winner.
1: Oh, my goodness. Thank you so much.
0: You are so welcome. You're getting hooked up with a Summer to Remember surprise. So let's find out what that prize is. Oh, it's a good one, Mary. You still got plenty of summer left to go and enjoy Enchanted Forest Water Safari.
1: Woo!
0: Yeah, we're hooking you up with a pair of tickets for Enchanted Forest, all courtesy of 93Q's Summer to Remember. 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
21: For your Monday night, a few clouds, low of 62. Tomorrow, partly cloudy with a high near 80. 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

Congratulations to Spider-Man Brand New Day. 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Dominic Fike, 93Q.

It's Joey Walker in for Rick Roberts on 93Q. Fair season is almost here. The New York State Fair kicks off next Wednesday, and the famous 800 pounds of butter has officially arrived. The 58th annual butter sculpture will debut next Tuesday.

0: 93Q, the number one hit music station. I'm Joey Walker. If you're a fan of Harry Styles, this is your moment. If you've been singing every word since day one and secretly believe that Harry would recognize you in a crowd, listen up. 93Q is sending not one, but two lucky winners and their guests to New York City to see Harry Styles live at Madison Square Garden on the Together Together Tour. Harry, MSG, NYC. Doesn't get much bigger than that. Keep listening for your chance to win. Your next opportunity to do so is coming up at 5 on 93Q.
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0: In the Traffic Link for your Monday drive home, no major issues at the moment. We do have some stop and go and some minor delays due to road work and construction throughout the area, so make sure you slow your speeds down in those zones. Other than that, no issues to report at the moment.
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It's Joey Walker in for Rick Roberts on 93Q, and this is Martin Garrix and Ed Sheeran with Repeat It. It's Martin Garrix with Ed Sheeran. 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
3: In the Traffic Link for your Monday drive home, no major issues to report at the moment. We do have some ongoing road work and construction throughout the area, so make sure you do slow your speeds down in those zones.
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3: A few clouds for your Monday night, low of 62. Tomorrow for your Tuesday, partly cloudy. Looking pretty good, high of 80. 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

If the melody of this song sounds familiar, that's because she took it from Noah Kahan's Stick Season. He even has songwriting credits for it. It's Stella Lefty, Boston, 93Q. 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

0: Happy Monday. It's Joey Walker filling in for Rick Roberts on 93Q. 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
0: Time to take another look at the 93Q Traffic Link for your Monday drive home. No major issues to report at the moment. We do have some ongoing road work and construction, though, throughout central New York. So make sure you do slow your speeds down in those zones as you head home from work.
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Taylor Swift on 93Q, and Taylor continues to kill it. She's just did it again. Her latest hit, I Knew It, I Knew You, gave her a record-breaking 16th number one on Billboard's Adult Pop Airplay chart. Teddy Swims, Mr. Know-It-All, is on 93Q. She

Here's a little Monday motivation for you. We're just 24 days away from the NFL kickoff. Football season is almost back. Gracie Abrams, 93Q.

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21: For your Monday night, a few clouds with a low of 62. Tomorrow, your Tuesday is looking good. Partly cloudy with a high of 80. Right now, it's more hip music from Olivia Rodrigo on the number one hip music station.

0: Eric Roberts on 93Q. I don't drink soda often, but when I do, it's either Mountain Dew or Dr. Pepper, my two faves, and congrats to Dr. Pepper. New Instacart data says that Dr. Pepper is the most popular soda in 17 states. Sabrina House Tour, 93Q.
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0: 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Hope you're enjoying your Monday. It's Joey Walker filling in for Rick Roberts. Well, if you're a fan of Harry Styles, imagine this. 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

Coming up next on 93Q, it's Nightly with Jaden Tyler, and then me, Joey Walker. I'll be back tomorrow afternoon at 3 as I fill in once again for Rick on 93Q. Enjoy the rest of your Monday. See ya.

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2: Night crew, it's Jade and Tyler, and there are certain stars that you don't just watch. You feel like you grew up right alongside them. From Remember the Titans to Bring It On, All or Nothing to Nashville and Scream, Hayden Panettiere was a part of so many different chapters of our lives. And tonight, we are remembering her after the heartbreaking news that she has just passed away at 36.
3: It is so tragic because she is so young. She'd be turning 37 on Friday. And it's just, I mean, there's no other words than it's tragic. It's sad. I have a lot of questions. I feel like her family's got a lot of questions because we really don't know what happened.
2: Considering that she just lost her brother a few years back and that he was even younger than her, I can't imagine what she was going through, especially because she was quite vocal about having so many behind-the-scenes struggles off camera and had come out to talk about that. Actually, she had shared a lot here recently about her mental health, and it's so hard to see her gone, especially, like you said, at 36 here before her birthday. My heart goes out to all of her friends, family, co-stars, and especially her parents.
3: You know, mental health is a very powerful topic because everybody's going through something, it seems like. We should all be a little nicer to each other. It's okay to not be okay. It's okay to ask for help. And they got the suicide prevention line 988 if you need to talk to somebody.
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2: Every night on the internet, I'm crying over strangers. I live for a proposal video. I'm literally foggy-eyed looking through my screen.
3: Yeah, we're kind of into wedding season, so a lot of people going to be dropping to a knee, I feel like. It always happens during the holidays, which will be coming up in a couple months. I saw this going viral today. It's men who proposed and got told no. They talk about all the tea, what happened afterwards.
2: Ooh, brutal. But take us down the rabbit hole, because I've always wondered what happens after that.
3: One Redditor said, I asked her to marry me. She said no. She didn't want to support the institution of marriage. I said that I didn't either, but I needed health insurance. She said, fine. 16 years later, we got 3 kids now, and we're married.
2: Jeez, keeping it so real. So real.
3: Another poster said, my friend proposed to his girlfriend at Red Lobster in front of his whole family. That's a weird place, by the way.
2: How romantic.
3: She felt pressured. She said yes, and she broke up with him a week later.
2: That's the tricky thing about a big public proposal. But also, Tyler, do you think that you kind of need to know, like, what your girl's going to say, like, kind of run these ideas by her before you even think about popping the question?
3: Yeah, I don't know what that's like. I've never proposed before, and my girlfriend now, she's like, I'm ready. She goes, you know I'm going to say yes. She keeps dropping me hints left and right. She's like, marry me, marry me. So
2: cute.
3: I don't know what it's like to have doubt, but that's got to stink. I don't know how that would feel.
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